was Hula Hoop with Superstar Girl. Before that, Moose with Jack. Before that, we heard from Unwound with Next Exit. And the set started with Tram and High Ground. 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And up next is Mekons.

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That was New Radiant Storm King with Phone Call. Before that, Saint Johnny with Turbine. Previous to that was 11th Dream Day with Teenage Pin Queen. And the set started with Mekons and Hard to Be Human Again from their album Fear and Whiskey, which came out in 1985. You're listening to WEVL Memphis. This is What Fun Life Was, and my name is Vanessa. And next is Lenola.

That was Pavement with Grave Architecture from Wowie Zowie. Before that, Sparkle Horse with Comfort Me. Preceding that was Electrolane with Between the Wolf and the Dog. And the set started with Lenola and Patches from their album, The Last 10 Feet of the Suicide Mile. My name's Vanessa, and you've been listening to What Fun Life Was on WEVL Memphis. Thanks so much for tuning in this week. I've got time for one more song. This is Metronomic Underground by Stereolab, and I hope that you have a wonderful week ahead.

Volunteer Radio, WEVL 89.9 on the web, WEVL.org. Welcome to the Out on the Side program for today. My name is Jeremy. I'll be here with you for the next couple hours. Good luck. We did start off the program with music from the Ivy League. We heard Willow Tree from 1966. And we just heard from Off-Broadway, the song called Bully Bully, not to be confused with Woolly Bully by Sam the Sham and the Pharaohs, or Bully Hunt by The Jam, or... Okay, bad joke. 8 minutes after the hour. Thank you for listening. Seriously, I do appreciate it. We'll continue with...

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Something from Marshall Crenshaw. I was thinking about him this past weekend, so figured I'd play something from him, from his debut, self-titled, we heard Cynical Girl. Before that, the Trogs with Night of the Long Grass. And some new music from Sweeping Promises from an awfully good album called You Say I Romanticize. We heard a track called My Friend's an Entomologist, to which I would reply, yeah, you know, that's what they all say. You're listening to the Out on the Side program on WEVL. This is Jeremy. About 21 minutes after the hour, one of two. I'm here every week, well, most weeks, I should say. I'm live Sundays from 8 to 10 p.m. I get replayed each following Friday from noon to 2. Also available for a couple weeks on demand, as they say, through the website WEVL.org. And now it's time for us to put ourselves down under some Mad River.

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Music from the loved ones, sort of impatient people, singing about an instant night. Wait for it, wait for it. Speaking of waiting, I'm sorry about the dead air just a minute ago. I guess that's, maybe you could look at that as value added. The turntable wasn't starting up, cooperating with me, so let's see how that augurs for the other vinyl I brought with me today. Before that, Dump Truck from the For the Country record with 50 Miles. And we heard from The Embarrassment before that with a song called Two Cars. You're listening to the Out on the Side program on WEVL. This is Jeremy. It's about 35 minutes after the hour. We'll continue on. And, you know, I saw maybe a couple weeks ago that Frankie Valli has retired from live performance at the age of, I want to say, 86 at the least. Talk about not owing anybody anything. But in honor of Mr. Valli, let's hear him with the Four Seasons.

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Music from the Boo Radleys from the Giant Steps album. Yeah, a little cheeky, I know. From 93, that was Lazarus that we just heard. And before that, something from the Orlans with Not Me. And some music from Jay Robbins before that. That song was called Old Soul. You're listening to the Out on the Side program on WEVL. This is Jeremy. About 10 minutes before hour number two, and I think I've worked out that we have time for exactly three more songs before we get to hour number two, including this one from the Toms.

0: Usually the last ones to leave the party, too, if you know what I'm saying. Top of the hour to you. 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

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Welcome to hour two of the Out on the Side program for today. This is Jeremy. And we heard Cyrus Erie just there with Get the Message, wherein Eric Carmen asked the musical question, can you hear me? Can you clear me? He must think one of us looks like a customs agent or something. Before that, the Raspberries with Hard to Get Over a Heartbreak and Alien Nose Job before that with Shuffle Boogie. So about 4 minutes after the hour, thank you for listening. Stray random question. I played Cyrus Erie featuring Eric Carmen on lead just now, and before that, the Raspberries, which he doesn't sing lead, but he's in the band. So they had these things back in the day on commercial stations called double shots. So does that count as a double shot? Eric Carmen, if he's not singing lead on both songs, if it's two different bands, and the top of the hour ID is sandwiched in between them. I don't know. One of the thoughts that kept me out of the really good schools. I'm going to continue pondering that as I play you something from the Groundhogs.

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Heard Soul Asylum from the Hangtime album. That was Heavy Rotation. Naked Ray Gun before that with Mr. Gridlock. And something from The Ruts before that from the Crack album. I mean, it's called The Crack. And it's an album. Anyway, that song was called Backbiter. You're listening to the Out on the Side program on WEVL. This is Jeremy. As I'm speaking, about 19 minutes after the hour. As a reminder, we are a listener-supported radio station, have been for 50 years. That's 50, like, you know, Hawaii 50, except we're not in Hawaii. Anyway, since 1976. And it's possible because we have a devoted listenership who enjoys the station, willing to spend money with us to help us keep broadcasting, as we have for 50 years. 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All right. Getting back into it, let's hear something from Richard Farina.

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That was Dino Valenti with Star Rider. The Esquires before that with How Could It Be? Some Chicago soul there. And preceding that with the Sharp Pins, Speaking of Chicago. Wow, I didn't even plan that. Anyway, that song was called Sycophant. You're listening to the Out on the Side program on WEVL. This is Jeremy, and yes, we are in the home stretch of the program, the final 25 minutes or so. So we'll just keep it going with something from Don Julian and the Larks.

0: That's nice.
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right, so in that last set, going backwards, we heard from Lilies with Dandy. Before that, the Go-Betweens singing about surfing magazines. Felt appropriate to put on after Dennis Wilson, the title track from his album, Pacific Ocean Blues. And let's see, John Fred and his Playboy band before that, singing about, of all things, tissue paper. And that's going to about do it for me. This is Jeremy. Thank you for listening to the Out on the Side program on WEVL Memphis, 89.9 FM, WEVL.org. And yes, all that other good stuff. Going to leave you with one more. Mr. Boz Scaggs is going to take us out. But we will do this again in 7 days. Take care and have a good and safe week.

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Free the people. 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
0: Yes, that's almost it for this Reggae Millennium. I'm Selector Kush Culture. 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

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And the name of this show is Welcome to the Working Week, and my name is John, and this is show number 1732 of Welcome to the Working Week. So divide that by 52, which I don't like to do because it kind of depresses me. But that'll tell you how many years I've been doing this show. And for all those years and all those shows, the first song we have heard almost every week, there's been probably only in the single digits the numbers of times when, due to some circumstance or catastrophe, I have not had the theme song with me. But all those times we have started off with our theme song, Mr. Elvis Costello singing Welcome to the Working Week. And this week, for our second song, I usually try to play a similarly work week themed song for the second song. And this week it was Dolly Parton and 9 to 5, which, to the best of my recollection, we have never played on this program before, amazingly enough. And what could be a more perfect work week song than that? She sounds like one of them social democrats with those lyrics. And, you know, it was quite a fraught journey to even getting that song to play this week, because last week when I got here in the air room and I was going to play it, we were off the air for like the first 25 minutes of the show. And so by that time I was so discombobulated, I was like, well, I'm not wasting 9 to 5 throwing it in on some late starting show when people may have already switched off because they can't get Weevil on the air. So I didn't play it last week. And the reason I was going to play it last week was I was going to play it the week before last week, which was actually the first Monday since Dolly's death. And I had the Dolly Parton

The song that played instead of 9 to 5 was I Will Always Love You. So I felt like there was some divine Dolly intervention at work, because what more appropriate song to play for your first song after Dolly Parton's death than that one? So I couldn't believe that I messed up, and that was the song I messed up by accidentally cueing instead of just some random song about, like me and little Andy or the bargain store or something. But anyway, that's my long-winded tale about how we happen to play 9 to 5 this week. And, you know, the Orpheum is going to be showing 9 to 5 four times in a row for free. And I think the date, I should have looked up the date, I think it's September 25th, but it's coming up. So if you want to see 9 to 5 with Dolly Parton and Lily Tomlin and Jane Fonda on the big screen at the Orpheum, it's free. As I said, four times on that day, starting at 9 a.m., and then I think the last show is 7 p.m., but that might be a fun thing to do, to get your Dolly on. And in the background, we've got Lou Busch and his orchestra doing their version of Cool from West Side Story, composed by Leonard Bernstein and Stephen Sondheim, of course. This is from 1957, Lou Busch and his orchestra with Cool.

Maybe it gets a little too brassy at points for me to be talking over, but we'll try to go with it. And, all right, enough of my jibber-jabber and my chitter-chatter and my palaver. Let's get back into the song edge. Let's go back to 1967 and hear from Clarence Carter, and he's going to take us down the road of love right here on Volunteer Radio, WEVL Memphis.

Hi, it's Olivia Munn with my shelter pets, Frankie and Chance. 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

All right, before that important announcement about how to help out with the dog and pet overpopulation, because if you don't have a pet, you might really find you have improved your life by adding one to your home. But anyway, before that little announcement, a set of music that began with Clarence Carter recording down in Muscle Shoals in 1967. That song was called The Road of Love. After that, Alvin Youngblood, Heart. I'm not sure if he's still living in the Memphis area or not, to be honest. Certainly a Memphian or former Memphian, but he played at Hernando's Hideaway this past weekend. I went to that show. It was a typically fantastic show from Mr. Heart. And, you know, he should have been the one nominated for the Oscar for Best Song from Sinners, because he wrote the song, I think it's called Traveling Through or Traveling, something like that, that the song that Buddy Guy sings in the movie Sinners, and that was the best original song in there. But, you know, there's Studio Politics. They nominated the song that was co-written by the actual composer of the score. But anyway, Alvin Youngblood, Heart, from his album on the Memphis International Records label, produced by David Less and Jim Dickinson, an album called Down in the Alley, just like that wonderful Friday program hosted by Eddie Hankins here on WEVL Memphis. That Friday morning program, Down in the Alley. Anyway, Down in the Alley was the name of that album, but the Alvin Youngblood, Heart song that we heard was called How Long Before I Change My Clothes. I can identify with that. After that, John Lee Hooker did Bottle Up and Go. We heard Screamin' Jay Hawkins after that from 1957 with If You Are But a Dream. Then we heard the Kid combo of Three Stars teaching us how to do the Jersey Slide. After that, TV and His Tribesmen with a number called Fat Man. And we also heard Don Gibson doing Sittin' Here Crying, an early cut of his from 1957. And we concluded the set with Nancy Wilson from 1962 doing a Rodgers and Hart composition called Little Girl Blue. And you are hearing it all right here on Welcome to the Working Week with your host, John. And now let's go back to 1974 and hear from Steely Dan.

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All right. Thanks to Brett Fleming and his stentorian tones for that important announcement about how to help support this here radio station, WEVL Memphis. Maybe Brett should do some audio books like Song of Ice and Fire or something like that. I think he could handle that one. Anyway, you can hear Brett womping up a mess of soul stew every Saturday evening from 6 to 9 p.m. Blues Rock Rhythm and Soul with Brett Fleming right here on WEVL Memphis. 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And let me tell you what we heard in that set of music before those station plugs. We started with Steely Dan from Pretzel Logic in 1974 with a number titled Any Major Dude Will Tell You. After that, we heard Amy Mann and Till Tuesday. I guess after Steely Dan, we got stuck in the 80s. We heard Amy Mann and Till Tuesday from 1988, a number called Limits to Love. Followed that with the Smithereens, also from 1988, with a song called Only a Memory. And, of course, the Smithereens performed at the Power Pop Festival at the Overton Park Shell, I think, last weekend, with, of course, without the original vocalist, Pat D'Annunzio, who sadly has passed away. But they had John Cowsill of the Cowsills doing vocals, the Smithereens. After that, we heard from the Liars from 1984 with the late Jeff Conley as their leader, doing a song called Trying Just to Please You. And we concluded the set with XTC from 1989, and they did a song called Scarecrow People. Kind of a social commentary song there from XTC, and you're hearing it all right here on Welcome to the Working Week with your host, John. About halfway through show number 1732. That means I've got an hour left of this rock and roll and et cetera. And let's get into a little more et cetera with the late, great Dolly Parton. Here's a song I think you will very much enjoy if you haven't heard it before. Almost more of a recording than a song.

is the first letter that I wrote back home to Mom and Daddy a few days after I'd moved to Nashville. June the 2nd, 1964, Nashville, Tennessee. Dear Mom and Daddy, I hope this letter finds everybody well and happy. As for me, I'm fine, I guess. I'm just a little lonesome and a whole lot homesick. I got to Nashville okay, and I thought I'd better write and let you know, 'cause I knew you'd be worried about me. Now, I don't want you to be worried about me, 'cause I'm gonna be all right once I get settled and used to being away from home. Now, I didn't realize how much I loved you and all them noisy kids until I left, and I didn't realize how hard it was to leave home either till I started to leave and everybody started crying, including me. I cried almost all the way to Nashville. And I wanted to turn around a few times and come back, but you know how bad I've always wanted to go to Nashville and be a singer and songwriter, and I believe that if I try long enough and hard enough that someday I'll make it. Don't worry about trying to send me any money or anything, because I've got a job singing on an early morning television show here called The Eddie Hill Show, and a couple of folks already told me that they might record a couple of my songs. So I'll be making enough money to get by, and I don't want you worrying about me being hungry or anything. And Nashville's not exactly what I thought it was going to be, but I believe I'm going to like it here once I get used to it. And I don't want you worrying about me getting in trouble either, because I'll be good just like I promised you I would when I left. Well, can't think of anything else to say. I guess I'd better close for now. And you write me real soon and tell everybody I said hello, and I'm going to be real anxious to hear from you, because I sure miss you. And I love you an awful lot. With love, as always, Dolly.

0: It's a scorching hot day. Imagine being trapped in a parked car. The temperature inside is rising. Now imagine that you're wearing a fur coat. Leaving your dog in a hot car is not only uncomfortable, it's dangerous. If it's too hot for you, it's far worse for him because, unlike us, he can't perspire to cool down. And within minutes, the temperature, even with the windows down a little, can exceed 100 degrees. So on warm days, please be kind. Leave your dog safely at home.
1: For more information, contact PETA, 757-622-PETA.

All right, a lot of woman created and performed music in that set before that important announcement about not leaving your pet in a hot car. We started that set with Dolly Parton from 1973, The Letter, kind of a spoken word piece, followed by Dolly with a song called Down on Music Row. After that, from 1972, we heard from Jerry Lee's sister, Linda Gale Lewis, with Ivory Tower. We went back a decade to 1962 after that to hear from Wanda Jackson doing a number called You Bug Me Bad. We heard from Penny Jay after that singing about that lonesome loving diesel driving man. Heard from the Heartbeats after that, straight out of Lubbock, Texas from 1968. And they did their version of the Dan Penn song that was originally recorded right here in Memphis by the Box Tops. The Heartbeats doing Choo Choo Train. More Memphis music after that. The great Betty LaVette recording here and doing a song written by the Memphis Horns. Wayne Jackson and Andrew Love. Betty LaVette doing At the Mercy of a Man. Followed that with Tanya Tucker from her recent album, While I'm Lovin', a song called Hard Luck. Then from 1979, we heard from the somewhat avant-garde semi-rock and roll of the Raincoats with a number called Adventures Close to Home. And we concluded the set with Throwing Muses from 1988 from their House Tornado album and a number called Walking in the Dark. And you're hearing it all right here on Welcome to the Working Week, where I've got, about a half hour left. Of course, Steve will be in at 8 a.m. to bring you some of the music, types of music, which we started this show with this morning, way back at 6 a.m. Steve will be here from 8 to 10 with the Deep Blue Show, 2 hours of classic and traditional blues. And then, of course, from 10 a.m. to noon, Lee will be behind the microphone with a show called Mood Swings, which, true to its moniker, swings all over the musical map with quite a mix of music of all types of moods, merry, melancholic, mirthful, madcap. You never know what Lee will play because he's got about a million records, and he brings a lot of them in to the studio. So keep your dial right here on FM 89.9 all morning long. And speaking of John Cowsill, or the Cowsills, you know, he performed as a vocalist with the Smithereens at the Memphis Power Pop Festival at the Overton Park Shell a couple of weeks ago. So let's hear now a song from the Cowsills from 1968. This one is called Poor Baby.

All right, and as Lou Bush and his orchestra play their version of Cool from West Side Story in the background, let me tell you what we heard in that set. We concluded with The Cars from 1979 with Dangerous Type. Before that, from 1990, Neil Young and Crazy Horse from the classic Ragged Glory album doing Country Home. We heard Todd Rundgren and the Nazz before that from 1968 with Back of Your Mind. And we started the set also from 1968 with the Cowsills and a number titled Poor Baby. And I got time to squeeze in maybe a couple more songs. Let's hear some more Memphis music now from 1975. Here's Jimmy Mack with some words of wisdom, a song called Be Good to the One That's Good to You, right here on Volunteer Radio, WEVL Memphis.

Excuse me. All right. That was Dinah Shore with her smash hit from all the way back in 1943. You'd Be So Nice to Come Home To. And before that, Memphis Music from Jimmy Mack, recorded there over with the folks at the High Rhythm Section from 1975. Jimmy Mack sang, "Be Good to the One That's Good to You." Good advice to go out on, and I will see y'all next week. Stick around for Steve and the Deep Blues Show, and I'll leave you with one last number. Let's go back to 1958 and hear from the John Buzan Trio, and they will do their version of Caravan. And have a good week, and as I said, I'll see y'all next Monday.

listening to WEVL Memphis FM 89.9 and WEVL.org on the web. My name is Steve, your host for the Deep Blues Show, bringing you 2 hours of classic and traditional blues. And we started off the show today with a release called Bluebird Blues featuring Ronnie Earl, but also Barkin' Bill Smith and Dave Spector. That was Buzz Me from 1991 there. All right, lots of good blues coming your way. We're going to hear next from Otis Rush. Here he is, Lost in the Blues. This is from a Alligator record called Lost in the Blues. This is Hold That Train, Otis Rush here on WEVL, Memphis.

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Sometimes, baby, it's a low-down dirty shame. 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
1: Well, there you have Fenton Robinson on guitar. That was Somebody Loan Me a Dime from another Alligator Record collection of their fine recordings celebrating their anniversary back in 1996. Fenton Robinson right there. We also heard from Guitar Shorty, and that was You Gave Me the Blues Baby from his JSP release, My Way or the Highway, from Guitar Shorty. Let's hear from Snooks Eaglin. From his Blacktop release, Baby, You Can Get Your Gun, this is Drop the Bomb. Snooks Eaglin here on WEVL, Memphis.

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Little Sun Seal and his blues band there recording 1975 on a Rhino collection of great modern blues of the 70s. That was Your Love is Like a Cancer from the Sun Seal's blues band. Plus we heard from Eddie Clearwater, also known as The Chief, name of moniker that he goes by, but also the name of that 1980 release. That was Find You a Job from Eddie The Chief Clearwater. Floyd Dixon is up next. This is called Rockin' at Home from a disc called Wake Up and Live. Floyd Dixon here on WEVL, Memphis.

Well, some fine Chicago blues there from Howlin' Wolf, recording for Chess Records 1964. That's My Country Sugar Mama. Fine single there from Howlin' Wolf. We also heard from Elmore James and his Broom Dusters, That Was So Mean to Me. All right, here's a little favorite of mine, Earl Hooker on guitar. This is Will My Man Be Home Tonight? Lillian Offutt joining on vocals from a disc called Blue Guitar by Earl Hooker here on WEVL Memphis.

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0: recorded 1960. That was Hop Wilson and I Ain't Got No Woman from his release Houston Ghetto Blues. Plus Sonny Boy Williamson. It's a little bit of a false start at the beginning. Got his intro not quite up to tempo, but corrected it there on a nice version recording of Fattening Frogs for Snakes. That's from Sonny Boy Williamson, recording for Chess Records. All right, coming up next, let's hear from Piano Red, along with Bertha Colbert, off of a Stax release entitled Super Blues, Volume 3. This is I Ain't Nobody's Fool, Piano Red, here on WEVL, Memphis.
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0: some walking. This sure will get me there.
1: Well, now you better.

0: string.
1: Well, I done hit the number, baby. Yes, and I'm loaded down with loot. I buy your minks and furs and everything. I know a Cadillac in it to boot.

from the Big Three Trio featuring Willie Dixon on bass. That was I Keep On Worrying, plus from a release called Signifying Monkey. We also heard from Detroit Jr. from his album Take Out the Time. That was Trouble in Mind. 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Let's hear next from Tampa Red. This is from a release, You Can't Get That Stuff No More. 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

0: Well, some might know that as the 98 Degree Blues. That's actually called the Buddy Brown's Blues. They're from Lightnin' Hopkins, recording for the Bluesville record label there. Before Lightnin', we heard from Mississippi Fred McDowell, and that was Fred's Rambling Blues from 1972. Let's hear next from Johnny Temple off of a Yazoo collection called The Roots of Robert Johnson. This is the Lead Pencil Blues. Johnny Temple here on WEVL, Memphis.
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I get drunk, love to have my

0: Aretha, bring on that gag. The doctor got to cut you, mama, yes, yes. The doctor knows to fix it, the doctor knows just what to do.
1: Just a little water.
0: Shh, be quiet now, be quiet.
1: Oh, Doctor, I'm so sick.
0: It's all right, the doctor ain't gonna hurt you.
1: Can I have a little water, Doctor?
0: After a while.
1: Oh, Doctor, what you gonna do with that long knife?
0: Oh, don't worry about that. That's just the doctor's tooth.
1: Oh, what you gonna do with that saw?
0: Oh, we just take off legs with that.
1: Oh.
0: Be quiet now. I'll tell you now. Four monkey wrenches and a two-horse shake. Have old britches and

0: kind of weak. Now don't be hard. From now on, be careful with them connection rods.
1: All right, doctor.
0: The doctor knows the big bit. The doctor knows just what to do.
1: Doctor, but I feel fine.
0: Oh, that's fine.
1: Hey, doctor, I feel like I want to do a little mess around.
0: That's so. Go
1: ahead. Oh. Hey, doctor, that's good.
0: Now, that's the way patients do that come to this hospital. Now your body's kind of weak. Don't be hard. Go kind of easy with them connection rods.
1: All right, doctor.
0: Oh, the doctor knows to fix it. He knows just what to do.
2: From Big Bill Brunzi, that is called The Terrible Operation Blues. From a Yazoo collection called Do That Guitar Rag there from Big Bill Brunzi. Frank Stokes also joined us there. Some fine Memphis blues. That's It's a Good Thing from Frank Stokes. Let's hear next from Coley Jones. This is from an album called Before the Blues, Volume 3. This is the Drunkard's Special. Coley Jones here on WEVL Memphis.

from the complete recordings of Robert Johnson as issued through Columbia Legacy Records. That was Ramblin' on My Mind from Robert Johnson. Plus Blind Willie McTell and Ruth Willis there together with the Experience Blues, a 1931 recording included on a Columbia Legacy release called The Slide Guitar, Bottles, Knives, and Steel, a nice little collection there featuring Blind Willie McTell and many others on the slide guitar. Let's hear from Gus Cannon and his Jug Stompers. Yep, some jug band music. This is the Pretty Mama Blues. Gus Cannon here on WEVL, Memphis.

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I skipped Elvis. Boy, you ever loved anybody?

a recording made of Sun House performing live at the Newport Folk Festival in 1976. That was the Sun Blues from Mr. Sun House. Plus, we heard from a group called, including Boy Blue, John Lee, and Darnell Walker, recorded by Alan Lomax, and reissued as part of a collection called Blues Songbook. That was Boogie Children there from Boy Blue, John Lee, and Darnell Walker. All right, up next here is Dorothea Love Coates from her release Get On Board, a little gospel blues tune called Lead Me, Heavenly Father. Dorothea Love Coates here on WEVL, Memphis.

0: start.
1: Get it all right, boss. 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

0: said that you can't jump mighty high as the sky.
1: Well, a classic side from Blind Lemon Jefferson. That was Blind Lemon's Penitentiary Blues, recorded in Chicago, 1928. Part of his complete recordings made up there from Blind Lemon Jefferson. We also heard from the Beale Street Sheiks, more Memphis music. That was Rockin' on the Hill Blues. Well, time for just a couple more tracks. We're going to hear from a group that got together at the American Folk Blues Festival 1963. A song called Matt's Guitar Boogie. Well, Matt means Matt Guitar Murphy, joined by his friends Memphis Slim, Willie Dixon, and others. But first, this is Satan and Adam from their release Mother Mojo. This is Heartbreak. Satan and Adam here on WEVL, Memphis.

0: matchmaker. I am the magic maker. 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
1: This looks like a suitably uninteresting house. I wonder if there's anybody here with enough star quality.

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1: Don't rush me, baby, while I'm using my brush.
0: Get a move on, darling. You're cutting it fine.
1: Cool it, baby. I got...

a few selections from the Kinks soap opera, You Can't Stop the Music, in which Norman decides he's going to become a rock star. 9 to 5, Rush Hour Blues, Everybody's a Star, Star Maker, and Ordinary People. 5 selections from the Kinks soap opera released back in 1975. We also start off today's program from 1971, Beggar's Opera and Time Machine. We are going back in time today. We are going to look at different types of rock operas the first hour. And I can't think of a better way to start than a follow-up to an earlier opera released in the mid-70s, Bat Out of Hell. And Meatloaf, in 1993, released his follow-up, which was called Back Into Hell. I'm going to play you a couple of selections from that. We're going to do Life is a Lemon and I Want My Money Back. Sounds like an appropriate song. And also, I'd Do Anything for Love, but I won't do that. But I'll play the song for you here on Mood Swings on WEVL Memphis.

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from their 1977 album Little Queen. That was Heart and Cry to Me, closing out that set of music here on Mood Swings on WEVL Memphis. Good Monday morning to you. My name is Lee. We are speeding closer to the end of the first hour of music here on Mood Swings, but take heart, no pun intended to heart, but we've got another great hour of music coming to you from second hour from 11 to 12 today, hoping to get you to your lunch hour safely. All right, let's get back to the music now. Come to this next set, we're going to hear some Jesse Ed Davis, a little of Geronimo, and a band that I don't believe I've ever played here on WEVL before. And this is Cochise, Velvet Mountain.

It's the top of the hour, and you're listening to Mood Swings on WEVL Memphis. We are in hour number two of today's program. Come from this next hour, we are going to hear some Northern Revelation, some Sting. Maybe he's going to teach us a little bit about history. I was thinking, too, that, you know, I haven't played any Memphis music that first hour, so how about we rectify that this second hour? We're going to play something from, oh, some 60s or 70s Memphis garage rock, maybe some Drew Holcomb, who got his start in Memphis and now makes his home in Nashville. But let's try to stay on the right side of history, even though Daryl Hall is on the wrong side of history.

who originally said, "Those who cannot remember the past are condemned to repeat it." I think Sting's taking the approach is that we seem to dwell in the past, and therefore we do not allow ourselves to grow as a society. Before that, in our little history segment, we heard Northern Revelation with a song entitled simply History. Shadden the King Lears from A History of Garage and Frat Bands in Memphis from 1960 to 75, doing All I Want Is You. And Drew Holcomb in The Neighbors in that set as well, Steal My History from their Chasing Someday album. And you've been listening to it here on Mood Swings on WEVL Memphis. You know, first hour, we did some selections from a couple of rock operas. How about we do another one here? This one from Electric Light Orchestra's El Dorado album. If you look at the album cover, you see Dorothy in the ruby slippers and the Wicked Witch of the West trying to touch those slippers and getting shocked. So we're going to do that one in this next set, but we're going to start off with one more history lesson. This is from the album America's History of America, and this is Tin Man.

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1: The following tone is a reference tone recorded at our operating level.

Captain Beefheart and the Magic Band taking us down that yellow brick road. Before that, we heard the Electric Light Orchestra and their tribute to the Wizard of Oz from the album El Dorado. We heard El Dorado Overture, Can't Get You Out of My Head, which of course was the big single from that album. Boy Blue, another great song from the album, Laredo Tornado, and we close it out with Poor Boy. And like I said, you're listening to it here on Moose Wings on WEVL Memphis. My time is drawing to an end, so we're going to get right back to the music now. How about we do something from Tucky Buzzer? Because, you know, if you're faced with a tornado, then you got something, got to have something to look forward to. So how about that rainbow? A little bit of Rainbow Rider here on Moose Wings.

Grand Funk Railroad imploring us to stop looking back. Well, I don't know. Maybe we should look back. Hopefully, tomorrow we can look back on today and say, man, Monday was a really good day, and maybe today will be as well. But now we're going to look forward to next week when I'll be back with you with another 2 hours of commercial-free music. Until then, as I tell you every week, try to be kind to one another. It doesn't cost you a dime to be kind. If you can do something for someone in your neighborhood or your community, go out and do it. It'll make you feel better, make them feel better, and you'll feel like a more, you know, positive force in your community. If each of us could do that, help one person each day, it can be something very minor, you know, then maybe we can make the world a better place. Until next week, as Free World tells us, keep smiling, everybody, and stay tuned to WEVL.

0: It's the top of the hour. 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
1: I'm Dr. Anthony Lizowitz, and this is Climate Connections. In Beaufort, Carolina Beach, and other coastal towns in North Carolina, residents increasingly face flooding, even without rain in sight.
2: Our tides and our normal changes in ocean water levels are now happening on top of higher average sea levels. And that water level is too much for the infrastructure. And so you get roads that are inundated, stormwater drainage systems that don't function anymore.
1: Miyuki Hino of the University of North Carolina at Chapel Hill says flooded roads force people to miss work and school.
2: People skip their doctor's appointments and other types of critical errands because the roads are cut off. This might not seem like a big deal, but when this type of flooding is happening 50, 60, even 100 days a year in some of the places that we study, that really adds up.
1: To track the problem, Hino's team has been installing sensors and cameras in strategic places and sharing the data in real time with residents,
2: so that they can figure out if they can get home or if they need to reroute or wait out a couple hours and see if the floodwaters go down.
1: Researchers are also using the data to model water pumps, seawalls, and other solutions that communities can implement to help residents stay safe long term. Climate Connections is produced by the Yale Center for Environmental Communication. To learn more about climate change, visit climateconnections.org.
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4: Hey everybody, welcome again to Acoustic Cafe. I'm your host, Rob Reinhart. This time, the long legacy of Sam Cooke continues. A new version of Brandi Carlile's last album, Little Big Town, with Jason Isbell, new and old Sunvolt, plus Devin Gilfillian.
5: This isn't a country album, but I needed to take a couple of ingredients out of the cupboard. To me, it's a Nashville soul album, a Nashville soul record.
4: After college and a stint in AmeriCorps, Devin Gilfillian decided to land in Nashville. He waited tables, did what people do to stay there, got involved with the songwriting scene and making music. And that's what he did, independently at first, then on a major label, with a debut called Black Hole Rainbow in 2020, which came out right before the pandemic. So like everybody, it stunted Devin's ability to launch a career. But he filled the pandemic time with both music and activism, creating a second album, Love You Anyway, in 2023. And now comes the third one, called Time Will Tell, which he calls a soulful country album. Some serious stuff entered into the new work, and we will talk about that and hear some of the new songs as Devin Gilfillian joins us this week, again, as our in-studio guest. Also on today's show, we have some posthumous offerings that have recently surfaced, starting with this alternate take of a song that you know well, celebrating the 20th anniversary of the Back to Black album from the late Amy Winehouse. A deluxe version of the album with live and demo tracks will be coming in October, but for now, there's this glimpse of how Tears Dry on Their Own started. Slower, stripped down, just called Tears Dry on Acoustic Cafe.

There is now a second album from the trio, which is called Tiny Habits. They met while in school, Berklee College of Music. Made a debut in 2024, and now Keepers is out. Anything He Was is the name of that song, new from Tiny Habits. And before that, Amy Winehouse, from years ago, 20 years ago, the album Back to Black was released in October of 2006. They are going to re-release it. Lots of bonus tracks, some live material, including that demo version, the initial version of Tears Dry on their own, simply called Tears Dry on Acoustic Cafe. So back to Tiny Habits for a second. They've had kind of an interesting year. They appeared for the third time at Newport Folk this year and also sang at Maddie Healy's wedding. Not something that they usually do, but hey, it was Maddie Healy from the 1975. Let's play something from Maddie and his band back in 2022 on Acoustic Cafe. She-

fifth album from Lizzo arrived this year. Sadly, it kind of fell with a thud. Fans didn't really like it a lot. Critics didn't like it at all. And sadly, it was an album all about self-empowerment and reclaiming her identity. So a lot of strong statements are on the album. Sadly, not a lot of people seem to want to listen. However, you cannot take anything away from her voice. That is Lizzo in the song called A Toast on Acoustic Cafe with string accompaniment. Speaking of which, we also heard the same kind of accompaniment with the 1975's Part of the Band. That comes from their 2022 release called Being Funny in a Foreign Language. Into our archives now. Let's see what was going on around here back in 2016. So 10 years ago, that was the first visit that we did with the Lone Bellow, the first of three. And this was recorded live at the Leon Loft for Acoustic Cafe. Code is

0: Picture Perfect Harmony. That is Helene Bello, recorded live at the Leon Loft 10 years ago out of our archives here on Acoustic Cafe. And just ahead, another one of those great covers from Ken Pomeroy. And our in-studio guest this week, Devin Gilfillian. In the 1970s, he was one of the biggest hitmakers on the planet. John Denver songs such as Sunshine on My Shoulders and Rocky Mountain High topped the charts in the eco-conscious decade. And Take Me Home Country Roads is now an American standard, performed by country artists, rappers, rockers alike.
1: This old guitar taught me to sing a love song.
0: But there was a backlash as the 80s dawned. But Denver just kept on making music. A dozen albums from 1980 to 1997. Denver has been gone nearly 30 years. He died when a plane he was piloting crashed in 1997. Now you're hearing a simple tune called This Old Guitar from the album Back Home Again, released on the heels of his first greatest hits album. Back Home Again provided four more chart-topping songs, including Annie's Song and Thank God I'm a Country Boy. This Old Guitar is now being covered by Ken Pomeroy. Over the last few weeks, we've been telling you about this Oklahoma 23-year-old who made her label debut last year and this year released a group of covers on an EP called Tonight's News. Here's her version of This Old Guitar on Acoustic Cafe.

0: Roy with a new EP called Tonight's News. It's all covers and one new song. And that's her version of John Denver's This Old Guitar from 1974. I also highly recommend Cruel Joke, which was the debut from Ken Pomeroy. That came out in 2025. We're thrilled this week to welcome back Devin Gilfillian, whom we've been following since just a bit before his national debut in 2020, an album called Black Hole Rainbow. Before that, Devin had finished college, served in AmeriCorps, a brilliant public works volunteer program for young folks that the current administration decided to unravel in 2025. After AmeriCorps, Devin landed in Nashville and did kitchen work to make a living while making friends in the music world. His dad was, and still is, a wedding band singer, and in Philadelphia, Devin was raised with lots of music. Unfortunately, Devin's debut coincided with the pandemic, limiting his ability to tour and promote the album. But the pandemic period was not idle time for Devin. During the lockdown, he and a huge group of remotely recorded artists recreated Marvin Gaye's What's Going On as a charity project to fight voting restrictions that were being imposed on Tennessee voters. He also began work on a new album called Love You Anyway, which came out in 2023. And now there's his third record called Time Will Tell. Devin's now in his mid-30s. Life has gotten a bit more serious, relationships ending, and a health crisis with his dad, and all of that helped to inform the new songs on Time Will Tell. Recently, we had a chance to record with Devin again, and today we bring you that visit with Devin Gilfillian as our in-studio guest.
1: After all the years that I have been doing this show, I still have to say to people, whatever you think a Nashville record is, it isn't, yeah. Okay? But Time Will Tell, it's a perfect Nashville record.
2: Thank you.
1: You got lots of co-writers. You participatory music making, right?
2: Collaborative, you know?
1: You have players playing at the top of their game. You've got a legendary studio, but it's not the Nashville record you could have made 10 years ago.
2: It isn't. I wasn't ready to make this album 10 years ago.
1: Right.
2: I didn't have the experience or the influence that I needed, and I didn't understand country music on a deep level, on a deeper level than I did, and fall in love with it. And this isn't a country album, but I needed to take a couple of ingredients out of the cupboard. You know, to me, it's a Nashville soul album, a Nashville soul record. You know, and 10 years ago, Dave Cobb wanted to sign me to his label, and it didn't work out. And then we called him up a year ago and was like, hey, can we borrow your studio?
1: Can we just borrow some studio time?
2: and he's like, yeah, man, cool, come on. And so, like, it was just truly a full circle moment.
1: Yeah, and it's kind of a testament to time spent in the city, the community of writers and players.
2: 100%.
1: I mean, you cannot do that in your first couple of years in town and go, hey, everybody, join me at RCA Studio A, and we're going to put together a record.
2: 100%.
1: Yeah.
2: And like, I'm so, everyone in the room were people that I love, yeah, and I get to do this life with, and I didn't have that 10 years ago. I didn't have the network of friends, but friends that are amazing musicians, like insane musicians, and also I couldn't make this album if I didn't make Black Hole Rainbow.
1: Right.
2: Because I wouldn't have met Michael Harris, who engineered on this, helped engineer on this album. And I wouldn't have had Neil Pogue if I, you know, didn't do Love You Anyway. And so all these things led to the people that were involved in this album. And
1: so I counted, because I'm kind of a liner geek. I actually counted. There are 16 different co-writers.
2: Oh, wow, yeah.
1: On this album.
2: Oh, yeah.
1: 16. And I will assume that is the product of a lot of appointment writing,
2: mm-hmm,
1: which is another thing that you can't do until you've done it a long time, right? Okay. So that kind of thing. And then also just hanging out with people.
2: I got to pick everybody, really, that I wrote these songs with. Definitely hanging out. I feel like nobody hangs out enough in Nashville, you know, and so it was definitely planned. I was definitely like, yo, Ran Jackson, get your butt over here. Like, let's do this. Everyone that I wrote with, I was like, I need them. I need Melissa Fuller. I need Ran Jackson, Jeremy Letito, who I got to do my Love You Anyway record with, and the sense of hanging out felt like, it just felt like a safe space that mm-hmm. I was able to be myself and be my broken down self in that moment.

0: The song Hold On, Hourglass, from the new album, which is called Time Will Tell. That stripped-down version performed live in our studios by our in-studio guest this week on Acoustic Cafe, Devin Gilfillian.
1: To be real, there are a lot of difficult things going on Time Will Tell. There's a lot of stuff going on. I'm working through a relationship that's not making you happy. We'll talk about that in a second. And then finding gratitude in just being alive and being around and having to confront this with your dad having a heart attack like 2 years ago. That's big. That's heavy. And it reshapes everything.
2: Truly. My whole perspective shifted in, okay, what is important? You know, who are the people that I want to keep in my circle and hold close? And also, you're not meant to be friends with thousands and thousands and thousands of people. Yeah. You're just not. The social media, you know, it opens this world up that you're not really supposed to be a part of.
1: Right.
2: Your circle is supposed to be like 8 to 10 people that you hold close.
1: Mm-hmm.
2: That became so clear in that moment.
1: Mm-hmm.
2: And also just having my parents, my dad close by in Tennessee. They were in Pennsylvania for a long time. And that is so important to me. Yeah.
1: You have spoken on this program in the past about the relationship with your dad, Nelson, also a musician.
2: Yeah.
1: A lifelong influence on you. So it's, I mean, everybody goes through this if they get confronted with these circumstances. For you, though, I mean, what a foundational pillar.
2: Yeah.
1: Not just as a family member, but also like developing your identity.
2: My biggest influence.
1: Yeah, the
2: first influence in my life of music. I don't even... The whole world is, you know, faced with dealing with the mortality of their parents and their family, and you know, that's not a new thing, but it was definitely a new thing for me in that moment. And I was like, whoa, I'm not ready for this.
1: Right. Yeah.
2: Yeah.
1: And he's doing okay.
2: He's doing good. He's doing great.
1: Okay.
2: He's in the gym 4 or 5 days a week.
1: And he's still performing music, right?
2: He's still flying up to Philly and playing with his wedding band. Like he's traveling all the time. He missed my record release show because he was having a gig in Philly. I was like, all right, Dad, you cool.
1: It also reframes. I mean, I think you touched on it there. Sort of your relationship to time, mm-hmm. where you are on the continuum, because all of a sudden it's like, I am not a little kid anymore. If this is happening to my parents.
2: This is true.
1: And what being a son is, and that also changes over time. Right?
2: Wow. I mean, it really does. And it's going to, in 10 years, it's going to be so different.
1: Mm-hmm.
2: You know, I'm going to be the one taking care of him. And
1: that's the way it happens.
2: It's, you know, it goes in that direction. And the more life goes on, the more valuable that is to know that when you get older, you can only hope that your parents or your kids are around to take care of you.
1: Right.
2: And I want to take that time to do that,
1: mm-hmm.
2: when that time comes and be present for that. That's my

0: glad to be here. That is Devin Gilfillian live here at Acoustic Cafe. The original of that is on the new album from Devin called Time Will Tell. And of course, we'll have more with Devin in the second hour here on Acoustic Cafe. 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And coming up, Ruthie Foster with some cool new blues, Sunvolt, both new and old, and more.
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0: 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I'm Rob Reinhart. Some new blues now from Ruthie Foster. Ruthie Foster has had a decades-long career and just won her first Grammy with her last album called Mileage, and went right into the process for the new album. The new album is Just Say Yes. This time, the Austin, Texas native went to Nashville, Tennessee and worked with Grammy Award-winning producer Tyler Bryant, who happens to be married to Rebecca Lovell of Larkin Poe. And Rebecca brought in her sister Megan, who is her partner in Larkin Poe. And they all wrote songs together for the new album. This is Ruthie Foster and the song called Reachin' on Acoustic Cafe.
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side of Jose Gonzalez and the last album, which came out in early 2026, called Against the Dying of the Light. That is you and we on Acoustic Cafe from another multilingual, multi-tempo album from Jose Gonzalez. And before that, Ruthie Foster, following up a Grammy win with the album Mileage. Just Say Yes is the name of the new album from Ruthie Foster. We heard the song called Reachin'. There's also something new from Sunvolt that has now blown past that 30th anniversary. They made a debut in 1995 out of the band Uncle Tupelo, which of course formed Sunvolt and Wilco. Sunvolt being led by Jay Farrar, as it is today. The new album is called Sound Signal Serenades. And we'll play something out of our archives from way back when. This song is called The High Wall Carnival Country on Acoustic.

0: classic song Windfall from Sunvolt, recorded live here at Acoustic Cafe just as that debut album Trace was being released into the world, fall of 1995. And Sunvolt has kept making music. They have a brand new album, Sound Signal Serenades. Jay Farrar is now 60 years old and still sounds pretty good. Sounds like Jay Farrar. The High Wall Carnival Country, the name of the song, new from Sunvolt. Next hour on Acoustic Cafe, a recreation by Brandi Carlile. The long legacy of Sam Cooke continues. A new song from Iron and Wine. Another posthumous archive surfaces. And more with our in-studio guest, Devin Gilfillian. 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Information on The Arc's schedule, how to get involved, and more is at thearc.org.
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0: We're starting the second hour of Acoustic Cafe now. I'm Rob Reinhart. Devin Gilfillian is our in-studio guest, returning to the program for the third time this week. We're thrilled to say, with a brand new album. We'll talk to Devin more and hear some more new songs here in just a bit. We're going to start this hour, as we started last hour, with another posthumous archive, which has now surfaced. This is the new album from Prince. It is called Timeless, or I should say, it is the new album from the Prince Estate, as they are commemorating the 10th anniversary of his death in 2016. The archive is massive, as we've been hearing about for years. Hundreds, maybe thousands of unreleased songs, and a selection of them are presented on Timeless, including one of the best songs this artist ever created. It's called I Wonder. If you are looking for a real treat, go look that up and have a listen. I Wonder by Prince. There are archive recordings that span 1977 to 2012, and the album ends with this performance I'm going to play for you now. It was recorded live in concert exactly 2 weeks before he died in April of 2016. How Come You Don't Call Me Anymore, Prince, on Acoustic Cafe.

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I wanna know, yeah. I like that funk. Clap your hands, y'all.

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Don't you feel that? 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

0: the two couples that are collectively Little Big Town. They've been around with us now about 25 years, making their debut in 2002. It's a Dying Art is their brand new album. There are some guests on this album as well, including Ashley Monroe. And right there on that song called The Door, it was Jason Isbell joining Little Big Town on their new album. Prince from the new album Timeless. Yes, you have heard that song before. It was issued as a single way back when. How Come You Don't Call Me Anymore? But this new live version, recorded in April of 2016, about 14 days before Prince passed away, that appears on the new album, the new collection of unreleased songs out of the archives called Timeless. There is an unreleased song that has now been released as we prepare for the deluxe edition of Hen's Teeth, which was the new album this year from Sam Beam, Iron and Wine, who created not only Hen's Teeth, but the album before that at the exact same time, same session, Southern California. One album came in 2024. Hen's Teeth, of course, came this year. And now the deluxe edition that will have some acoustic versions of those songs, as well as some brand new songs recorded during the same sessions, like this one called California Sober on Acoustic Cafe.
1: Poison's in the dose. Kisses it, you're hearing finger quotes. Among the mediocre, California sober, dreaming all the water they can drop

kind of a trippy psychedelic sound on the brand new album I Must Be Dreaming from Alabama Shakes. If you are thinking to yourself, I have not heard that name in a long time, you are right. Their last album was 11 years ago when they released Sound and Color. And they confirmed to everybody they were working on new music circa early 2025, late 2024. And now that new music is out. I Must Be Dreaming. And from that, we just heard Easy on Acoustic Cafe. California Sober before that. That is one of the new songs that will be included on the deluxe edition of Hen's Teeth, which was the 2026 album from Iron and Wine. By the way, if you would like to hear some of those new songs really stripped down to just Sam Beam and a guitar, we had Sam at the Leon Loft earlier this year. You can find that in our archives at acafe.com. And speaking of the archives, let's dip into them now for a turn-of-the-century performance. We've been around that long. This comes from the late Warren Zevon. It was 5 years after he released this on an album called Mutineer, and it was 3 years before he would pass away. At the time of Mutineer, he was hanging out a lot in Florida with the definitive Floridian writer Carl Hiaasen, and the two of them together wrote this song called Seminole Bingo, live here at Acoustic Cafe.

The late Warren Zevon, live in our studios, with a song he co-wrote with Carl Hiaasen called Seminole Bingo. And ahead on the program, we have the next generation of Sam Cooke's legacy, and Brandi Carlile recreates her 2025 album.

0: That is Brandi Carlile with the song Human from last year's record, Returning to Myself. It's one of several of the up-tempo tracks from that record, but Brandi has redone the song and the whole album, in fact, in a completely different way. The sad and gay way. As she explains, the term applies to the type of music she would be drawn to in those emotionally charged teen years that would cover you in the deepest sadness you could imagine. For Brandi, it was songs like Everybody Hurts from R.E.M., Language, or The Kiss from Indigo Girls, or Sinead O'Connor singing Nothing Compares to You. She goes on to explain you need not be either sad or gay to appreciate the sad gay genre. It's just a way to connect with the feelings. So in that spirit, working with producer John Hopkins, the reimagined version of Returning to Myself will arrive October the 1st. From that, here's the sad gay version of Human on Acoustic Cafe.
1: Baby.

finally making a debut, which was somewhat inevitable, the three Womack sisters as the Womack sisters. The self-titled debut is now out, and from that, we just heard the song called Didn't Mean Much to Me on Acoustic Cafe. And then before that, it was Brandi Carlile, who has recreated Returning to Myself, which came out last year. The sad gay version of that album is what she calls it. That will be out on October the 1st. Not only recreating that album, but including some other tracks and one great cover, a Billy Joel song that they cover in that sad gay genre style. So the Womack sisters. The Womack family is complicated. However, if we just focus on the Womack sisters' mother, that would be Linda Womack, who was married to Bobby Womack's brother, Cecil Womack. And the two of them were Womack and Womack for a time back in the 1970s. But it was a long lineage of performers because Linda Womack's father was Sam Cooke. So the legacy of Sam Cooke, who died in 1964, just continues on now through the Womack sisters. This is a song that's almost 70 years old now. It was issued as a single in 1957. This is Sam Cooke, I'll Come Running Back to You on Acoustic Cafe.

0: The song now belongs to the world. Any artist looking for change has been singing that song now since 1964. Sam Cooke wrote it, as he did almost all of the songs that we know from Sam Cooke. He wrote them all. A Change Is Gonna Come, as performed by Billy Bragg in 2002. Live for us on Acoustic Cafe. And before that, another song that Sam wrote, I'll Come Running Back to You, from 1957. And again, Sam Cooke, the grandfather of the three who are now known as the Womack Sisters. And coming up on the program, more of our in-studio visit and a couple of brand new songs from our guest this week, Devin Gilfillian.
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0: 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I'm Rob Reinhart. It's time now for more with our in-studio visit with our guest this week, who has just released his third album, Time Will Tell. Our in-studio guest is Devin Gilfillian.
2: So also in this period, confronting a relationship not working, and, you know, not making you happy. And under most circumstances, that is the goal of most relationships. But we often twist ourselves into believing it is something that it's not.
3: Absolutely. And this is where I discovered codependency. Yeah. I read a book called Codependency No More, and I was like, oh, wow, okay, it takes two to tango. And also, yeah. she's not the one that's all guilty here. It takes two, and I'm enabling behavior. I'm over functioning for under function, setting that as the norm, and it eventually just built resentment and a pattern that we couldn't break out of.
2: Yeah.
3: And she's an amazing human, but we just weren't the right match for each other.
2: Right.
3: At the end of the day.

0: another from the new album, Time Will Tell, shines on you. As performed live by our in-studio guest on Acoustic Cafe and the maker of Time Will Tell, Devin Gilfillian.
1: And then, you know, You Can Hate Me Now, which I will assume is also another one.
2: That one is definitely out of the breakup, for sure.
1: Is this the best way for you to process all of this? Like, no, I mean, seriously, like, as it's happening, some of this probably after it's over, but, you know,
2: That's such a great question, Rob. Honestly, that's a good question.
1: Okay.
2: I think it is, but also at the same time, it is a little painful sometimes singing these songs, and it forces me to face these emotions,
1: right.
2: And it forces me to deal with them, and it forces me to go, okay, like, I texted my ex, you know, a couple days ago, and we're still on a friendly, you know, friendly terms, and that's the hope of it. Is that we can come out on the other side, friends, and knowing that we did our best.
1: In writing the songs, it helps to center you. I mean, so you're saying that it helps you to process the emotions of that, but it also centers you, like, in a space where you're most comfortable. Like,
2: yeah,
1: we're like what I'm looking at here. It's just like you got a guitar, you're working things out. Like,
2: truly,
1: that's a place where you have a lot of comfort.
2: It's a safe space.
1: Yeah, totally.
2: Big time.
1: All of this. And when you have to set it down, put it aside, do you have some sort of go-to activity you just purely enjoy? It really isn't music related at all. It's just, I mean, it could be anything. It could be biking. It could be food. It could be television.
2: I mean, anything. I love cooking. I do love to cook when I get the chance. I've been in and out on the road, yoga is also something that I need to do. I have to do. It helps me physically and mentally be in the moment. And those are my main, like, calm time.
1: And does music not enter that space? Do you find yourself, or could a song idea enter that space?
2: Well, it's funny, like, I have a song called The Recipe that's definitely influenced, like, from, you know, cooking and my love of cooking getting into the music, and I'll have, like, an album on or something while I'm cooking, but I'm in such a flow state. Uh-huh. I feel like in the zone and in the cooking, I'm not typically, like, thinking about music ideas. Mm-hmm. That doesn't mean it doesn't happen, though.
1: Right, sure. We have one more song. What would you like to do?
2: I think, actually, You Can Hate Me Now could be a good one.
1: It's a beautiful song.
2: Yeah. With You Can Hate Me Now, which was one of the definitely the hardest songs for me to write. I remember singing the chorus through sobby tears in a room and being like, oh, this sucks. But I need Jeremy Letito and Madeline Edwards, those two people. I knew Jeremy was somebody I could just be 100% myself around. Yeah. And Madeline is one of those people who I hadn't even written with her before, but we just hit it off right away. And I was like, I want to write music with you. And she truly got in the room and was like a therapist almost, you know, and I knew that was going to work.
1: You need a therapist. I'm going to write a song called You Can Hate Me Now. I mean, seriously, let's be honest.
2: You

0: Okay.
1: 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From our in-studio guest at Acoustic Cafe this week, Devin Gilfillian, who has a brand new album. 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It's called Time Will Tell. 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
1: 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Writing and production helped Susan Barnes. Ani DeFranco wrote and performed our theme, The Million Dollar Intro, and Ed Magnus just votes in person. Do the same if you can. Till next time, I'm your host, Rob Reinhart. Have a great week.

What Fun Life Was. I am here every Sunday evening, 6 to 8 p.m., and you can catch me again on Mondays from 2 to 4. And tonight I will start you off with something from Poster Children.

That was 3Ds from New Zealand with Jewel. Before that was The Dismemberment Plan with What Do You Want Me to Say? Previous to that was Ted Leo and the Pharmacists with The Ballad of the Sin Eater. And I started off the show tonight with Poster Children in Junior Citizen from their 1995 album of the same name. 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

kitten, twisted veins on an armchair, four Roman candles, burnt out, skies black, holes deep.

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I walk into your shop alone. Red radiation, shining.

You're listening to WEVL Memphis, and that was Movie Tone with Alkaline Eye. Before that, Roots of Orcus with Indus Valley. Before that, we had Birdnest Roy's with Alien, and the set started with Modest Mouse and Gray Ice Water. My name's Vanessa, and you are listening to What Fun Life Was, and next, we will hear from Edith Frost.

We just heard Sam Prekop from the Sea and Cake and Shrimp Boat. And that song was called Showrooms from his self-titled solo album that came out in 1999. Before that was Ida with Turn Me On. Previous to that was Love Child with Obsessive Compulsive. And the set started with Edith Frost and Temporary Loan from her album of demos. My name is Vanessa, and you are listening to What Fun Life Was on WEVL Memphis, 89.9 FM, and streaming online at WEVL.org. 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

Hula Hoop with Superstar Girl. Before that, Moose with Jack. Before that, we heard from Unwound with Next Exit. And the set started with Tram and High Ground. 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And up next is Mekons.

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That was New Radiant Storm King with Phone Call. Before that, Saint Johnny with Turbine. Previous to that was 11th Dream Day with Teenage Pin Queen. And the set started with Mekons and Hard to Be Human Again from their album Fear and Whiskey, which came out in 1985. You're listening to WEVL Memphis. This is What Fun Life Was, and my name is Vanessa, and next is Lenola.

That was Pavement with Grave Architecture from Wowie Zowie. Before that, Sparkle Horse with Comfort Me. Preceding that was Electrolane with Between the Wolf and the Dog. And the set started with Lenola and Patches from their album, The Last 10 Feet of the Suicide Mile. My name's Vanessa, and you've been listening to What Fun Life Was on WEVL Memphis. Thanks so much for tuning in this week. I've got time for one more song. This is Metronomic Underground by Stereolab, and I hope that you have a wonderful week ahead.

0: Hello, I'm Ben Vaughn. 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Actually, none of that is true. The show is called The Many Moods of Ben Vaughn every Friday, 6 o'clock here on WEVL FM 89.9. I'd love to have you. Please tune in.
1: Well, hey, everybody. It's Nancy, and it's time for cartoons. That's right. 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
1: One more time. That's Ron Pope right here at Cartoons WEVL Memphis Volunteer Radio. A tune called Mama Drove a Mustang. That's right. We're going to be driving all kinds of cool songs on today's show. So appreciate y'all tuning in. And put that seatbelt on. Hang tight. Here we go.

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Got Julian Baker right now with a little sugar in the tank.

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That's Let Things Go from a band called Camp with two A's. And coming up now on Cartoons here at WEVL Memphis, got Patterson Hood, The Forks of Cypress.

That's Mike Ferris right there for you here at Cartoons WEVL Memphis. Remember, one of the coolest live sessions I had on this show was when Mike Ferris came down and we had a big old great long talk about Reverend Al Green. Hey, this is Nancy. It's Cartoons. It's WEVL Memphis. Volunteer Radio. I got, let's see, Benjamin Todd and Shane Smith coming up next. Yeah, I do.

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Show is a little tune called Skin. I got the Crow Boys coming up right now from their album Bootstraps. And hope you like it. This is Cartoons, WEVL, Memphis, Volunteer Radio.

That's Nolene Hoffman right there. This is Cartoons, WEVL, Memphis, Volunteer Radio. How about some Delta Joe Sanders, maybe a little Reba Russell, and some Shannon McNally? How about it? I think we should, because it's Cartoons, WEVL, Memphis.

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1: Hey, that's the one and only Dolly Parton. Brought us up to the top of the hour here at WEVL Memphis Volunteer Radio. I'm Nancy. I'm your hostess of cartoons, and I got a little bit less than an hour to go, so I'm going to make the most of it and jump right on into some more music for you.

Hey, that's Sterling Drake right there. Had Gray Delisle before that. This is Nancy, and it's cartoons every Monday from 4 to 6 p.m. at WEVL Memphis Volunteer Radio. And I got the Lonesome Drifter, Charlie Crockett, coming up right now.

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That's The Ballad of Jerry Phillips by Mark Edgar Stewart. That's right, here on Cartoons WEVL Memphis. Now, Mark Edgar Stewart has recently put on a producer's ball cap. He's been working with this guy by the name of Michael Cusack. And here's a tune called Brotherly Advice.

Hockey. Had the shootouts doing trampoline before that. And brand new music produced by Mark Edgar Stewart from Michael Cusack. A song called Brotherly Advice. This is Nancy, and it's cartoons here at WEVL Memphis Volunteer Radio. Sure appreciate you tuning in today. I really do.

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That's Holly Cole doing Johnny Guitar. We had Sly and the Family Stone doing Dance to the Music. This is Cartoons, WEDL Memphis, Volunteer Radio. I'm Nancy. Got just a few minutes left, so I'm going to make the most of it. And here I go.

Hey, that was Tom Russell. I have done run out of time. I'm going to let Keith Sykes carry on up to Flow Radio. Adios, y'all. 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

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My name's Mary Jane, here to bring you Flow Radio. Thanks to Nancy for another excellent cartoons, which you can hear every Monday from 4 to 6. And we lost another great voice this past week, Cassandra Wilson, someone I've played often on Flow Radio, and wanted to start the show off with a brief remembrance of some of her incredible music and her beautiful voice. So, starting off today's show with a little set of some of my favorite tracks from Cassandra Wilson on Flow Radio, WEVL, Memphis.

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In the background, we're listening to Another Fine Day, also known as Tom Green and his version of Nature Boy. We heard Back to the Sky from Olafur Arnolds featuring JFDR, and also Momentary from Olafur Arnolds. That was the choir version of that song. We heard Kate Bush with Among Angels. And we started Flow Radio with a set of pieces from Cassandra Wilson, who passed away this past week. We heard Sky and Sea, Blue and Green, from her Traveling Miles album, Closer to You. We heard her cover of Joni Mitchell's For the Roses, It Would Be So Easy. And we started that set with her cover of Cyndi Lauper's Time After Time, also from the Traveling Miles album. Remembering Cassandra Wilson, who grew up just down the road in Jackson, Mississippi, went on to have an amazing career as a jazz vocalist, and have played her many times over the years on Flow Radio, so wanted to start off with a little remembrance. Flow Radio on WEVL, Memphis.